0: Oh my god, no way.
1: That was no way. AM 180 by Granddaddy. Before that was Barnacles by Ugly Casanova.

0: That's the guy from Modest Mouse, right?
1: Yeah.
0: It's Isaac Brock.
1: Yeah.
0: That's a really underrated album. Sharpen Your Teeth. Then it was Toby Take a Bow by Cassia Tone for The Painfully Alone. That song is really sad. Then Waterfalls by Y. And I started the set off with Porcelain by Slauson Malone. That's brand new. It's a cover of the Red Hot Chili Peppers.
1: Oh.
0: Really good. It's my favorite Red Hot Chili Peppers song.
1: You can't use that.
0: Oh,
1: word.
0: Shit.
1: Guys, I want to tell everyone. Okay, first I heard from a source that Henry said he didn't know where I was.
0: That's not what I said.
1: What'd you say?
0: I said I couldn't like speak for your like what you contributed to the playlist because you weren't here.
1: I ran in right as we were on to a mic break. That timing was impeccable. Happy to be here. I was listening on my way over. Great stuff. Granddaddy, classic.
0: Have you ever heard of a super PAC? This is when elected officials collect large sums of money to run election campaigns, often resulting in special access and favorable laws for campaign contributors. In 2012, pretty old statistic, combined super PACs reached over $100 million. MapLight is a nonpartisan research organization that reveals money's influence on politics in the U.S. Congress. 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To stay up to date with what's going on in Congress, visit www.maplight.org. Once again, that's www.maplight.org.
1: Boom.
0: This has been a public service announcement from WNYU.
1: Way to cut me off, Henry, but it's fine. We can continue onward. We'll keep discussing.
0: All right. Next up, I have The Skin of My Yellow Country Teeth.
1: Great song.
0: Clap Your Hands, Say Yeah.
1: Great song.

0: Hello.
1: Guys, we have a very special guest.
2: Friend of the show joining us.
1: James Pauly.
3: Hello, I'm James Pauly, live from New York City. We're getting litty.
1: We've actually, didn't we play one of James's songs last year?
0: I believe so.
1: I believe it was called
0: Raising Hell and Raising Canes.
1: Yeah, we have a celebrity amongst us.
2: Were you in the studio for that?
0: No, we just played it for him. But I did love to hear you guys.
1: It was great.
0: Thank you so much.
2: So,
0: I appreciate that.
2: Any longtime listeners might actually recognize that silky smooth voice.
1: Yeah.
0: That belongs to me. Well, we actually brought a topic of discussion for this little mic break here really quick.
2: Might be tired of music.
0: Yeah, I mean, why'd you listen to the radio if not to hear, you know, the voices of your lovely laptop diary
1: The voices
0: hosts?
1: Of angels.
0: Mm-hmm.
1: That's
0: so
1: us.
0: We wanted to talk about some fruits that we like today.
2: First of all, just has anybody had any of you guys had a fruit today?
0: I have
2: just
0: not.
2: A good place to start.
1: Yeah, I had an orange today.
2: Nice. I also had orange today.
1: I had an avocado in a sandwich. Avocado's a fruit.
0: I'm lacking on the fruits today. I had some broccoli with breakfast, but I was just thinking I need to get some oranges for the dorm so we can be always fibered up and just fruit forward.
1: I recommend these. They're like sumo adjacent. They're called decapon
0: oranges.
1: Very good.
0: Heard.
2: You have to look into that for sure.
0: Yeah, I'm going to have to make a little trip to the organic fruit market. There's actually one of those on 14th Street, kind of close to Union Square, close to that Trader Joe's over there. I don't know how many locals we have listening now, but there's I've never even visited this fruit stand, but there's one on the street there by 14th Street and 3rd Ave.
2: I've seen this fruit stand around before.
0: Yeah, and I love that. And speaking of, there's one in Bolinas in Marin, California, which is actually runs on the honor system. So you go in, you grab your fruits and vegetables, and you just Venmo them before you leave. There's no one working or attending the stand, which I think is so cool.
2: That's actually beautiful, yeah. So you gotta have a lot of trust
0: in
2: society.
0: Yes, absolutely.
1: Should we continue on to some music now?
2: I guess so. I don't know. We didn't even go through the last songs we just played. That was tough. Tough Luff by the Unicorns.
1: Great album.
0: Before that, we had Tell Me What to Swallow by Crystal Castles.
2: Then one from Blanket, My Favorite Word, new album out this summer.
1: Then we started with Running Wide Open by Coma Cinema.
2: Ew. No, we didn't. We started with The Skin of My Yellow Country Teeth by Clap Your Hands, Say Yeah.
0: An amazing song. My parents showed me that song a long time ago and played it throughout my childhood. And last year, I played it at some point around Henry. We're actually roommates, and he liked it. So here we are a year later. A lot of full circle moments happening tonight on the laptop diary.
2: Like that happens.
0: Just awesome.
2: Now, I'm going to play one of my favorite songs. This is Japanese Gum by Her Space Holiday.
1: Woo!

0: Okay, that was Heavy Bend by Big Thief. Before that, from 12 Rods, was Girl Sun. Then It's Hard to Turn Me On by Quasi. And we started the set off with Japanese Gum by Her Space Holiday.
1: Shout out.
2: We were sent in a question by White Knight.
0: from one of our thousands of listeners
2: on the FM, to create a team of musicians or basketball team of musicians and pick your dream basketball musician draft and then debate which one would win. Henry, do you want
1: to
2: go first?
1: It was an interesting task to be assigned.
3: Yeah,
1: it was a great task to be assigned.
0: Thank you for asking, Gemma. All right, Wyatt, this one's for you. I'm going to start my roster out at the one. I have Nico of the Velvet Underground. And
1: wow,
0: Nico.
1: That's a good one.
0: Her beautiful voice, silky smooth melodies will translate to a nasty jumper.
1: Mm-hmm.
0: At the two, sleeper pick, I'm going with Jimmy Tamborello. I'm picturing, like, if you've ever seen The Office when they play basketball and Kevin Malone is, like, really good, but everyone's like, what? Like, you're not supposed to be good. So that's kind of what
1: you're
0: I'm
1: betting on that.
0: At three, I'm going with Adam Sandler from the Hanukkah song.
2: All right.
0: Just a little bit of talent.
2: That feels like cheating.
0: At the four, I'm going to have to go with Destroy Lonely. And at the five, I'm going with David Berman. I don't really know how tall he is, but just in my head, I feel like he was really tall. Like, okay. He just feels like he was a guy who'd be really tall and good in the paint also.
1: Awesome.
2: I'm going to go to my list now. We're going to save James for last.
1: Sounds good.
2: I put MJ Lenderman because he has that whole basketball thing, and I bet he actually plays a lot of basketball and is pretty good at it. So I feel like he's at least got tactics going. I put XM because he used to be in the NFL, so I feel like he's got like some, you know, some build to him.
0: I don't know who that is.
2: We fully have played his stuff before. He played for the Niners and then almost died and then decided to make music.
1: That's a cool story.
2: And he makes pretty great music.
1: Shout out
2: XM. I put lead singer as Viagra Boys because they have a song called Sports. Okay, and I just think would be a fun time out there.
0: Topical.
2: Mm. Always got his shirt off. I put Hozier because he's really tall.
1: That's a great one.
0: Did you look at the tallest musicians?
2: No, I was pulling because I said Somber first, but then I was like, wait, he actually isn't that tall. I know he's not that tall.
0: Somber?
2: Yeah, he's like
0: 6'8".
2: No, I saw him at Lollapalooza. I met him at Lollapalooza, literally 6 feet tall. And then I put Dean Ween because I feel like he would also be good at that. He just looks like he's good on the courts, like in like a... not crazy setting, but he seems like he's casually good at basketball.
0: I like that. Yeah, not bad.
1: Good lists. Good lists.
2: Yeah. James?
1: So I kind of failed to consider the height aspect of this whole basketball thing. So
2: Sabrina Carpenter.
1: I went strictly going with vibes. And so my five are starting at number one, Xavier Sobeis. I mean, I don't know how many fans of Xavier Sobeis we have listening now, but he moves, you know. We've seen videos of him dancing. He has a certain fluidity to his movements. I do think that he would be good on the court. Number two, I have Jay Mascus of Dinosaur Jr. Again, you know, like, this is pretty much just a vibes thing. I just feel like Jay Mascus, you know, the look. He looks like he would be on an NBA team in maybe, like, the 80s or something with that haircut.
0: Absolutely.
1: Third, I have Sister Nancy. just because, again, you know, like, I'm really just going from vibes. I don't even need to keep going with that. Sting is my number four.
2: That's a great pick, actually.
1: Thank you. And then for number five, I have Adrian Linker of Big Thief, which we just heard a little bit of.
0: Topical.
1: Yeah, thank you.
0: I love that. So I'll
1: let us know. Call in.
0: Debate amongst yourselves.
2: Yeah, let us know who would win.
0: Whose team would win? Let us know.
1: I think it would be mine.
2: I think it would be mine.
0: I think it would be mine. Yeah. All right.
2: Last set.
0: Are you playing this one?
2: Yes, please.
0: Okay, I'm going to play. This is Here We Are. By Mike D.
2: Of the Beastie Boys.
0: Of the Beastie Boys. He'd probably be a pretty good choice for your basketball team.
2: Oh, that is good.
1: Oh, true.
2: Missed opportunity.
0: All right.

0: That was Happy Idiots by Gidro Pony. Before that was Here We Are by Mike D. And we're on to our last song of the night. Thank you, everybody, for tuning in.
1: Thank you.
2: We'll love you.
1: We love you.
2: Tune in next week.
1: See you next week. Love you. Bye.
0: This is Y4 by Lucy and God's Wisdom.

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My name is Frenny Wilson, and welcome to my Sundip Soul. Well, to be candid, everyone, my soul is not technically sun-dipped today, as it was a cloudy, chilly, brisky day here in downtown Manhattan. But nonetheless, the show goes on and we will transport ourselves somewhere far away in space and time. Today is going to be a bit of a cosmic journey. I'm excited, bringing some classic My Sundip Soul tracks back out for your enjoyment. I hope wherever you're tuning in from, you've had a beautiful week thus far and excited to get into the sonic treats awaiting you today. The first track I'll be playing is a Brainstorm track. This is their album Journey to the Light, and the track is called Journey to the Light. This was released in 1978 with Universal Music. All right, and I won't hold the grooves of today. I want to jump right into the music, so enjoy Journey to the Light.

Ah, yes. And leave it up to none other than Dee Dee Bridgewater to set the mood. That was Sweet Rain by Dee Dee Bridgewater, a fantastic and trailblazing vocalist, one that I always like to revert to and bring to the forefront. She's just fantastic. This is from her album, Just Family. Other notable tracks, Sorry Seems to Be the Hardest Word. That's track number 4. The vocal performance is outstanding. Night Movies, track number 7, also fantastic. Just Family, track number 1. Track 3, Children Are the Spirit of the World. The whole album is fantastic. I'd highly recommend you go give it a listen. Before that, at the top of the set, of course, it was Brainstorm with Journey to the Light. And before we move and groove into the next track, I have a public service announcement. 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This has been a public service announcement from WNYU. All right. At the beginning of the set, I was trying to balance a million things, as per usual. That is a constant problem of mine, but I'm going to center myself into tonight's broadcast, taking out all the worries of the world and transforming them into something beautiful, like the rest of this set. To give ourselves a little insight and a new window into the cosmos, we have George Duke up next. This is Sunrise from his album, Follow the Rainbow.

I was leaving the party, and something told me to take one more look around. And I'm very happy that I did, because that's when I saw you standing there. Suddenly, I felt warm all over. A thousand thoughts started racing through my mind, like who you were with, who were you looking for, and then our eyes met, and I knew it all. Isn't it funny how everything is revealed in a glance? You smiled at me, and it was like sunning

Yes, yes. Check one, check two. That track you just heard was Love Flight by Haram and Direct. Before that was Sunning in Your Love Shine by Donald Byrd. I love the title of this album. It is Thank You... dot dot dot for FUML Funking Up My Life in parentheses. Gorgeous, gorgeous album. The album artwork is also a standalone masterpiece. Highly recommend. And before that was That's the Way I Feel About Your Love by Ronnie Franklin. Coming up next, this one is... ooh, this track is great. A little bit subtle, a little bit groovy, a little bit mystic. It's got all the key points. This is Heaven is Waiting by Tom Grant.

Yes, yes. Check one, check two. That wonderful track you just heard was Addicted to Your Love by Muscle Shoals Horns. I love that name. I think that's a great name for a band. Muscle Shoals with Horns. Are you Muscle Shoals? Yes, indeed. Before that was Always Have to Say Goodbye, a beautiful vocal ballad with a gorgeous underbelly of all different instrumentation by Plunky and Oneness of Juju. Before that was Magnificent Madness by John Clemmer, the wonderful saxophonist. And at the top of the set, Heaven is Waiting by Tom Grant. Considering we have 3 minutes until the top of the hour, I'll just get my station ID out of the way. Considering it is 9:57 p.m. on a Tuesday night, that means you are listening to WNYU Radio on 89.1 FM. 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My name is Franny Wilson, and welcome to my Sundip Soul. I didn't know I could talk so fast. That's great. And, you know, luckily enough, sometimes I get a little tongue-tied behind the microphone. Tonight, not so much. Must be a good day for me, and I hope it's a great day for you as well. It was a chilly and brisk afternoon here in downtown Manhattan. Fall is definitely upon us. I think this year it's hinting towards a very fally fall. I hope you understand what I mean because I feel very passionate about this. The weather is crisp. Well, I should say the air is crisp. The breeze is light. The leaves are all sorts of marigolds and honeysuckle colors, reds, oranges, yellows. It's really a sight to see. I'm feeling extremely excited for fall. And the only thing I need now is a cup of spiced cider. And I think I'll be on my way. Has to be hot. But I think I'll be on my way. Before we move and groove into the next track, I have a public service announcement. Have a burning question but no burning building? 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This has been a public service announcement from WNYU. And as someone like myself who constantly uses 311 in terms of, you know, park information, city sanitation information. It's a brilliant resource. All of the representatives are extremely helpful and nice. So if you ever have a question that is a non-emergency, dial 311 and you will get your answer resolved. Now, since I've kept you from moving and grooving, I promise we're getting there. And this one is sure to make your dancing shoes fly. This is Aquarian Dream, their album Fantasy, with the track You're a Star.

Yes, yes. Check one, check two. That gorgeous flautal ballad. Flautal? Yes, flautal. Flute, flautal. Ballad you just heard was Heartbeats by Hubert Laws. I love the... I don't know if it's an arpeggiation or a trill at the end. Just stunning, stunning work. Before that was Play by Patrice Rushen. And at the top of the set, You're a Star by Aquarian Dream. I have a musical request. Get it? A musical request. Since yesterday was the 21st of September. And I play a lot of Earth, Wind, and Fire on this radio. On this radio show, I have a request to play September by Earth, Wind, and Fire. So buckle up, get ready to dance like it's the 21st of September, which was yesterday, and enjoy the cult classic of September by Earth, Wind, and Fire.

Ah, yes. That stunning, stunning track. And I cannot emphasize it enough, so I'm going to say stunning for a third time. Track was Daydreaming by Roy Ayers. That was an Aretha Franklin cover done just exquisitely on the vibraphone. I love that moment where Roy takes that chromatic note. I don't have perfect pitch, but you know the one I'm talking about. And he just sustains that chromatic note against those major harmonies. It's fantastic. Such a gorgeous tribute. So thank you so much to the late and the great Roy Ayers for his wonderful mastermind. We only have 2 minutes left together, if you can believe it. This hour and a half has flown by faster than I can faster than I can tie my shoelaces. So the last track we're going to be listening to is Love Lock by M2MAE, a wonderful track. If you have any questions, comments, inquiries, or song recommendations, or anything under the sun, feel free to email me at Franny, Franniie, at wnyu.org. Thank you so much. Signing off, and good night.

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1: And I'm Malia. 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
1: Yeah, so feel free to, like, email us with some recommendations. If you're an artist yourself and you want to hear yourself on the radio, feel free to send over your music, especially if you're a woman or not a man. Yeah, and then we're just playing some music from the Lilith Fair's 1997 to 1999 run, and also the 2010 revival. Randy Carlisle, which you'll be hearing later, was a big part of the 2010 revival, which was short-lived.
0: And speaking of Randy Carlisle, the second half of our show today will feature some artists who are playing at the All Things Go Festival this weekend, Brandi Carlile being one of them, which is coming to New York. And the All Things Go lineup is all female and non-binary artists, which is in a similar ethos to the Lilith Fair Festival. So that's a bit of what you will be hearing tonight. What you just heard was Where I Go by Natalie Merchant from the album Tiger Lily. And up next, we've got All I Want by Avril Moore from the album Strangest Places.
1: And once again, you're listening to

Okay, so you just listened to Bik Runga's Election Night off of her album Beautiful Collision from 2002 off Columbia Records. Previous to that was a newer release by Michelle Ndegeocello and Cat Power, a cover of The Human League's Don't You Want Me off of it's off of the EP Synonym from Blue Note Records. Previous to that was Queen Latifah's 1989 release Latifah's Law off of All Hail the Queen. Previous to that, we played Morcheeba's The Music That We Hear off of Big Calm from 1998. And the first song on that set was Abramore's All I Want off of Strangest Places from 1997. And then now we're just going to do a quick PSA. Okay. Before European colonization, the area currently known as the New York Harbor used to contain half the world's population of oysters. A key figure in the local ecosystem, these oysters filter nitrogen from the water, prevent erosion, and reduce flooding. Through over-harvesting and industrial pollution, however, these numbers have now near diminished. The Billion Oyster Project aims to restore the oyster reef population through reef reconstruction and monitoring, all through the help of volunteers and public school students. For more information on how to get involved, go to billionoysterprojects.org. Again, that's billionoysterprojects.org. This has been a public service announcement from WNYU. 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And the next song we're going to play, we're going to go into some newer stuff. Some of them off of artists who are playing at the All Things Go Music Festival, which I talked a little bit about last year when I had this show, pre-Ava, about how All Things Go has, like, kind of a similar thing going on. Well, at least in the beginning, it tried to highlight women in music, and it's still doing the same thing today. I believe the New York lineup is all women and non-binary people. So the next song is Sparrow by Katie Gavin of Muna off of What a Relief

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You just heard Straight Line Was a Lie by The Beths from their album Straight Line Was a Lie. Previous to that, you heard Moses by Hemlock Springs. And then before that, you heard Lonely by C-Matt. And previously, you heard Sparrow by Katie Gavin from her solo album What a Relief. Next up, we've got Light of a Clear Blue Morning by Waxahachie from the album St. Cloud. 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

0: Yay. So that last song you heard was Kid Fears by Jason Isbell and the 400 Unit. But this edition was featuring Brandi Carlile and Julian Baker off of the album Georgia Blue. Previous to that, you heard Waxahachie's cover of the late Dolly Parton's Light of a Clear Blue Morning off of St. Cloud Plus 3. You can't really talk about women in music without mentioning Dolly Parton. Rest in peace, Dolly Parton. A little bit late on that, but that's all right. We're going to close out the night with another Brandi Carlile feature. Jensen McRae and Brandi Carlile are performing at All Things Go this weekend, which Ava and I may or may not be attending.
1: Very excited to see all of those people, especially Brandi Carlile.
0: Yes. Brandi did a feature on Jensen's God Has a Hitman on her deluxe version of I Don't Know How, But They Found Me Again. You're going to hear this up next. And I hope you have a great rest of your night. Safe drive home if you're driving. And once again, you're listening to The Coming of Lilith on WNYU 89.1 FM, New York.

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Hello to all the people out there. I hope you're having a good night so far. I'm just getting settled, getting everything plugged in, you know, the works. But the music will be on soon. Hang tight.

All right, those were our first few songs of the night. 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Okay. So, anyways, what you heard... Ooh. No, I'll say it that order. I'll say it in that order. What you heard in the order that you heard it was House of the Rising Sun by Joan Baez. Mwah. My queen. And then before that was The Shadow of Your Smile live by the Stan Getz Quartet from their live jazz album. That one was fun. Just a little backstory on Stan Getz. I've told this before in a less organized way. So Stan Getz was very much hated by everyone around him. And when he got to his 50s, he started having heart problems and he needed to have some type of like heart surgery. I don't know if it was like open heart surgery, something crazy like that. But once he broke this news to all the people around him, I forgot who it was that said this, but someone very, very famous joked, he's having heart surgery. What are they going to do? Put one in? I just thought that was funny. I never met the guy. I couldn't tell you what his character was like, but yeah. Anyways, before that, the first thing that was played was What Are You Doing New Year's Eve by Nancy Wilson. Another one that's been stuck in my head for a while. All these have been stuck in my head for a long time. I just need an excuse to play them. Anyways, you're listening to 89.1 FM. WNYU.org. This is your host Ivy with Costa Estese. I'll be back with a PSA after the next mic break. Mwah, enjoy. Forgot to mention, really quick, this one's super special. Very special to everybody. It should be. Oh, ignore that I said that. Anyways, it's very special. I hope you enjoy.

All right, so that was a little bit longer of a section, but I'm going to do the mic break now because we got a really long one next. Anyways, what you heard in the order that you heard it was Love No One But You by The Excellence. They really are excellent, you know, group from the Bronx, love them. Fun fact, they still do concerts today, like mini concerts, but they're like super old. They don't know how to tell anyone on social media. They're all like in their 80s. So they just do random pop-ups in the Bronx, if I'm correct. I heard about that. Anyways, before that was Cinti by Los Panchos. Before that was Volver. I'm so embarrassed. By Vicente Fernandez. Before that was Who Can I Turn To by Ashley Gilberto. Once again, it's one of my queens. And then before that was Theme from New York, New York by Frank Sinatra. That was a special one. I hear it every day because I live right in front of San Gennaro. And no matter how many times, my roommate is behind me laughing because she knows exactly what I mean. And no matter how many times I'll hear it, I'll never get tired of it because, you know, always makes me emotional. I just listened to it on repeat yesterday, crying. I was like, wow, how lucky am I? Anyways, now I'm going to read a quick PSA. Where's my go-to? There we go. Endangered dugong. What on earth is a dugong? It's a large, funny-looking marine mammal found in the coastal waters of Western Indo-Pacific in Australia, closely resembling a manatee, and it's endangered. Perhaps it wouldn't look so funny to human eyes if there were more of them around. Sorry, it's not funny. It's just the situation itself is funny. Wish you guys were here. To learn about how you can prevent the extinction of endangered species, visit www.worldwildlife.org/how. That's www.worldwildlife.org/how. 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This is your host of Costa Este Ese. I'm Ivy. I hope you're liking the music so far. This next one's a long one. So I'm gonna run to the store and get myself a beverage, like a water. Yeah, I'm a little thirsty and forgot my water at home. So I hope you enjoy.

0: Time for our next mic break. That one was also really long.
1: Eden, Tom, Adam, and Yale.
0: Sorry, my roommate's just reading off her class list. Anyways, what you heard in the order that you heard it, if I can find it, here we go, was, what you just heard was The Great Pretender by The Platters. Before that was El Rey by Vicente Fernandez. Before that was Caras de Hambre by Caras de Hambre. Before that was Te Quiero by Hombres G. And the first thing that you heard after that last mic break was Almost Blue by Chet Baker. Just a reminder, you're listening to WNYU at 89.1 FM. Hope you're enjoying. Next mic break will be the PSA mic break. Woo! Fun. I'm going to make my roommate read that one. Anyways, enjoy.

está. ¿Cómo está? ¿Cómo está? ¿Cómo está?

0: todos conmigo, vamos a bailar. Ráscale, mi Jason.
1: Mr.

0: Hello, everybody. 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I've had to do a lot of work today. We've had to do a lot of work today. Anyways, Jules, take it. Just, you got this.
1: Hello, everyone. 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This has been a public service announcement from WNYU.
0: Thank you, Jules. That was great.
1: Thank you.
0: I just want to remind you guys, you're listening to WNYU at 89.1 FM. Hope you enjoy the rest of the music.

0: Anyways, that's it for...
1: Hello, hello. There we go. Anyways, that's it for tonight. I hope you guys enjoyed it as much as I did. I had a lot of fun making today's playlist. Did you have fun, Jewel? Did you have fun?
2: I had so much fun for the brief time I was here. Sorry, guys. I am locking in tonight.
1: Yeah, she was doing her assignment the whole time. She was neglecting me.
2: I was not neglecting you.
1: My life is so hard. Anyways, that's it for tonight. I'm going to put the Mega Seg back on. Hope that all the listeners... I don't think there was anybody listening today. It's that time of the season. But yeah, I hope that if anybody was listening that you enjoyed. I'm so sleepy. I hope you guys have a good night.
2: Good night, guys.
1: Mwah.
0: Como la flor.

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I'm real when I shop my face.

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This is the segment Roku, which is all about Japanese indie rock, alternative folk music. I'm Diana, and I'll be hosting it for the next 2 hours. First up is Marianne by Jax.

That was Ame ga Sora kara Fureba by Hotoshi Komoru. Before that was Niji no Yoni by Ken Narita. And then Mahou no Kiroi Kutsu by Tulip. Up next is Circus niwa Parrot ga by the Dylan 2.

You just heard Osanai Hi Ni by Kosetsu Minami. Before that was Dekiru Koto Nara by Ryo Kagawa. And right before that was Sayonara Hitotsu by Nobuyasu Okabayashi. 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Before returning to the music, I have some information I'd like to share with you about the Ali Forney Center. It's a 24-hour program. The Ali Forney Center never closes its door. They provide more than just a bed and food to those in need. 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Up next is Chimamire no Hato by Itsutsu no Akai Fusen.

That was Kanashikute Yarikirenai by the Folk Crusaders. Before that was Watashi wa Hiroi Umi ni Deru, translating to I Left the Big Ocean by Itsutsu no Akai Fusen. And right before that was Tanima no Nichi by Takaishi Tomoya, and then Tatasha 7. Up next is a song by just Tomoya Takaishi. It's called Imuchin Gawa.

You just heard Natsu by Takashi Nishioka. You're listening to WNYU at WNYU.org. This is the second part of my segment, Roku, which is all about Japanese indie rock, alternative folk music. We're going to be turning the tempo up a little bit and skipping a few decades to the 90s to play some more poppy stuff. So this is Sell My Soul by Lark on Seal.

That was Double Platonic Suicide by Tokenai Namae. Before that was Simmer Summer by, this is in all caps, Mass of the Fermenting Dregs. And right before that was My Funny Valentine by Bucktick. Up next is Last Song by QC, or CQ.

That was Jablo by Honey Dip. Before that was Who Are You by Kinoe64. Before playing some more music, I have some information about the flu I'd like to share. 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And this has been a public service announcement by WNYU. Up next is Umbrella by Shoujo Skip.

That was Kiss by Kuroyume. Before that was Hibiki Asete by Advantage Lucy, and then Getsu by Walrus. 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This was my segment Raku, all about Japanese indie rock, alternative folk music. Tune in next week for some more.

the real truth in the universe is there's movement and change, and what art reflects that. And dance, you know, anything with movement or music or whatever, but see, you know, in painting or sculpture, it's just all static. I guess around certain objects or certain situations, there are certain conventional parameters, and then we can begin to use those meanings like a writer, you know, like a musician, like a cook, whatever, and create some sort of composition or dish.

cell block. 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I do dirt with them snakes in the grass. I move work off a pick for that. 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Like the truth hurts like picking a scab. 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
0: No matter what happens, the truth is sentencing. 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
1: Do not let a tear fall from me.

And hello, hello. You just heard Convulsions by The Awakening off of Brand New Feeling. And next up will be Escalator by Reservoir and San Maramito off of the album Reservoir. All right. Stay tuned. Be back soon.

0: All right, we're going to have a quick PSA from the new host of Crucial Chaos, or one of the new hosts.
1: Did you know that 50 to 60% of all people have sleep apnea? Sleep apnea is very common. It's common as type 2 diabetes. It affects more than 18 million Americans, according to the National Sleep Foundation. Risk factors include being Americans. Oh, wait. Yeah, being male, overweight, and over the age of 40. But sleep apnea can strike anyone at any age, even children. The Greek word apnea literally means without breath. Sleep apnea is an involuntary cessation of breathing that occurs while the patient is asleep. Those with untreated sleep apnea stop breathing repeatedly during their sleep, sometimes hundreds of times during the night, and often for a minute or longer. In most cases, the sleeper is unaware of these breath stoppages because they don't trigger a full awakening. Left untreated, sleep apnea can have serious and life-shortening consequences. High blood pressure, heart disease, stroke, automobile accidents caused by falling asleep at the wheel, diabetes, and other ailments. To find out if you are at risk or just general information, visit the American Sleep Apnea Associate at www.sleepapnea.org. Again, that's www.sleepapnea.org. This has been a public service from WMYU.

I learned in a year. I'll tell you what you wanted to hear. Like anything is possible here, but I'd probably be gone in a year. Like I was reading palms, it was clear. As if I got a job and a fear. As if it was

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0: 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This is the new afternoon show, and I am your host, Allison. Today, we have two wonderful guests in the booth with me. Would you guys like to say hi?
1: Hello.
0: We have Darby and Connor. So, big ups. Connor actually just recently got a show. Connor, would you like to tell us what it's about?
2: Oh my gosh, I would love to. Hi. We are doing a show called Come to Brazil. It's baile funk in all of its subgenres, experimental, mainstream, all that stuff, bringing the sounds of Brazil to you.
0: So yeah, if that's something that you guys would be hip to, you know, at your own discretion. But I know I certainly will be tuning into that.
1: And I as well.
0: So, you know, just a little note for you guys out there. But before we get back to the music, I will first tell you the songs that you heard, and then we're going to do a quick PSA. So the last thing you heard was Think Plus Teeth by If I Was a Pony off of their album Think Plus Teeth, which was a recent single release. And at the top of this set, you heard Roger by Akrila. And that is off of her new album, Lucy. But I chose from the single mix when she put out the singles because that was when the big excitement for me came.
1: I remember, indeed.
0: Me and Darby listened to Roger. We were like, this is so good! Because it's just so good. All right. But now let's do a quick PSA. In 1948, the forced expulsion of Palestinians from their indigenous lands marked the beginning of decades of displacement, occupation, and premature death. In Gaza, more than 90% of children show symptoms of chronic depression and anxiety. Medical aid for Palestinians provides the human right of health care to Palestinians living under occupation or as refugees. Their teams work in a unified and strategic way to develop sustainable Palestinian-led health care services to meet these needs. Working in partnership with local health providers, MAP aims to ensure equitable access to essential health and nutrition services for those who are most vulnerable, such as children, older people, and those with disabilities. For more information, visit www.map.org.uk. Again, that is www.map.org.uk. This has been a public service announcement from WNYU. And now we're going to get back to the music with a song from Sharp Pins. Enjoy.

0: You just heard Beauty Sleep by Jane Remover off of her new single that dropped today, Beauty Sleep.
1: Yes!
0: Before that, you heard Speed Demon Radio Edit, courtesy of Darby, by Lucy Bedrock off of the Speed Demon and White Horse Mannequin single drop. Before that, you heard Chateau by Two Charm off of Star Scum City. Prior to that, you heard Perfect Pinterest Garden, Nina Jirachi and Underscores remix by Porter Robinson, Nina Jirachi and Underscores off of a single release with the same name. Prior to that, you heard Prosperity by Pretty Sick off of Anarchy. And at the top of the set, you heard Papa Fang Out by Sharp Pins off of Balloon, Balloon, Balloon. So me and Darby were very excited going into this set because the Lucy and Jane back-to-back is phenomenal. Also, last night we saw Jane at Terminal 5. Darby, would you like to talk a little bit about your pit experience?
2: Dude, okay, so we were both having interesting days yesterday, and Allie tapped out a little sooner than I did, but honestly, last night, I just was kind of like, I'm by myself now. Let me just, you know, embrace the pit fully and get, like, violently assaulted by a bunch of men. And I did, and it was honestly really cool. I am so, you know, today is really like ow, ow, ow vibes, but I loved it.
0: Today was like, I was talking to Darby after the show, and I was like, there was a healing and there was a bludgeoning today.
2: Major bludgeoning.
0: And maybe they happened at the same time.
2: Yeah.
0: Because, again, phenomenal. I think I just speed ran the same route as Darby because I, like, felt myself getting carried away by the pit, and I was like, okay, you know, I'm just gonna go all in. So I ended up in, you know, like the dominoes of people falling down, but it was cool. People were nice, picking people back up. But yeah, it was a lot of fun, but I was like, I need water so bad. So I stepped to the side, heard some really good songs last night.
2: Yes.
0: Love Audio Stalker, the OG mix. So yeah, big fan on that. But me and Darby were saying we like Beauty Sleep.
2: Yeah.
0: But it's definitely more like a little bit traditional EDM at the front. Like, it's very heavy on that at the top half of the song, which is not, I don't know, it's not exactly my style. I prefer when she has, like, bigger lead-ups to these drops. I really like her, like, soft vocals. Mm-hmm. But Connor pointed out, like, the hard style at the end, which is so dope.
2: It is really cool.
0: So, yeah, great song.
3: Great song.
2: It was really great fun song. Live, too.
0: Yeah, it was very, very fun live.
2: And cool that we got to see it in a very early, like, not finished form back in June, because she played it at Irving Plaza as well.
0: Yes.
2: And it was really cool.
3: What was different about it?
2: It was definitely mixed differently. Like, I don't remember the drop coming on so quickly.
0: It was a longer lead up for sure.
2: Which, you know, dare I say I preferred it that way, but
0: dare I say,
2: I'm not here to question the artist process.
0: No, still much love. Still much love and much support. But yeah, so that is the end of our little, well, actually that's not true at all. I was going to say that's going to be the end of more of the electronic, but that's just a straight up lie, because much more of this will be. But yeah, stay tuned for more music. 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I'm your host, Allison, of the new afternoon show. You can email me if you have any song suggestions or, you know, encouraging words. anything you would like to say, feel free to send me at allison@wnyu.org. That is allison@wnyu.org. But now, let's get back to the music.

0: You just heard Dole, Chanel Beads version by Turnstile and Chanel Beads off of Turnstile's album Never Enough Versions. Before that, you heard Crossed Up Sacred Holes remix by Era and Sacred Holes off of the Crossed Up Sacred Holes remix single drop. Prior to that, you heard Many Twos, because I'm not reading out all of those twos, plus Climbing, by Veronica Everhart and The Sound That Chalk Makes off of a single drop with the same name. Before that, you heard So Strange by Meat Computer off of Slept on the Floor, Still Dreamt About You, Pop Edition. Prior to that, you heard Me and My Machine by Contact Sports off of Me and My Machine. Before that, you heard Scent by Susie Shear off of Pure Pulse Slow Decay Soft Release. And at the top of that set, you heard Comes From the Inside by Mila Culpa off of their album Comes From the Inside. Yeah, so right now, just taking a quick talk break. Say hello. Thanks. Vibe is definitely chilled down in the set. It's going to continue to be pretty chill for the next few parts, but I'm happy to say that I think my audience has been pleased, at least in this room.
1: Yes.
2: And consider me pleased.
0: Consider me pleased.
1: I guess you could write me down as such.
0: Maybe we could just consider that a thing. Mm-hmm. But yeah, I don't know. I feel like I like to start off my sets more energetic and then wind down, because I feel like I tend to, as you know, humans do, get tired throughout the day. But especially right. When I'm sitting here, I'm like, you know, I'm so hyped at the beginning, and then I'm like, all right, who just wants to chill at the end? So yeah, nothing too crazy coming up. We're gonna hear another song by Helen Sun, who I played last week, and who's actually performing, I think, tomorrow.
1: Oh, yeah.
0: For NYU's program board. They do a show for students at Mercury Lounge, which is very cool. So I just remember that while I was reading that, because I was like, I remember seeing the post and being like, wow, Helen Sun,
1: mm-hmm.
0: very talented lady. So very, very cool. But yeah, let's get back to music. You'll hear from us in a short bit at the top of the hour. But for now, enjoy.

0: You just heard July December by Race Course off of their album July December. Prior to that, you heard A Melody A Lie by Helen Sun off of her EP Talk With Your Teeth. And I know it has not been long since you guys have heard my voice, but that is because it is the top of the hour now. So I'm here to remind you that you are listening to WNYU.org 89.1 FM New York. Again, this is the new afternoon show with me, your host, Allison. I'll be here until 5:30. So if you so please, stay tuned until then to keep hearing my music. But before we get back to the music, I'm going to have my lovely friend Connor read us a PSA. Connor, are you ready?
1: Yes. Wait, what do I say before and what do I say after?
0: You can say that it's, you know, your PSA.
1: Guys, this is a PSA, just to let you know. Oh my God, I haven't read out loud in so long.
0: Wait, you've got this.
1: Guys, please forgive me.
0: Guys, big encouragement for Connor.
2: Big please. Encouragement.
0: Let's do some claps from behind the...
1: Yes. And if you're at home, everyone clap at once and maybe I'll be able to hear it.
2: Yes.
0: Okay, I think I'm starting to hear it.
1: I'm hearing it. Okay. Puppy mills are commercial breeding facilities where dogs are bred for profit in poor conditions. Dogs and puppies are often kept in tiny cages where they live in filth without proper veterinary care or human interaction. Puppy mills are animal abuse, and the abuse has gone on for far too long. Innocent animals are suffering in the hands of cruel breeders, and it has to stop. It's past time to bring an end to the puppy mill industry. With the ASPCA's Puppy Mill Action Team, you can help make a difference for dogs in puppy mills. To learn more about the Puppy Mill Action Team, visit ASPCA.org. Again, that's ASPCA.org. This has been a public service announcement from WNYU.
0: Thank you, Connor. Again,
2: excellent.
0: Let's hear some claps
2: excellent.
0: At home. I hear wow. it all. I hear the crowd roaring. Wow. Oh,
1: breath of relief.
0: Yes. I know. It's honestly, I don't know if you would feel it at home, like if you would even expect this, but I feel like whenever I listen to other people's shows, I'm like, oh, it sounds so easy. Like they sound so just, you know, confident, calm, cool, and collected. But sometimes there's some big stutters that happen for me, or big, you know, scared vibes.
2: Every time I read a PSA, I stutter over a word. It always happens.
0: I know. It always does. So, phenomenal job to you, Connor.
2: Excellent, aww. Excellent.
0: Very much enjoy. And next, we're going to hear a song that Connor and I both really like.
2: Yes.
0: And this is going to be Dior by Feeble Little Horse. So, enjoy!

0: But it all worked out right in the end.
1: You just heard Homogenic by Akrila off of her new album Lucy Miro al Mundo y Noto que Está Girando. Before that, you heard Swimming by Villager off of their album Carousel. Before that, you heard Spaceship by Water From Your Eyes off of It's a Beautiful Place. Prior to that, you heard Hide a Lullaby by Winter and Tanuki Chan off of their album Adult Romantics. And at the top of that set, you heard Dior by Feeble Little Horse off of their new album Bit Not. We are coming to a close at this set. We have one more song for you guys. But first, Darby and I wanted to circle back to a track that was played much, much, much, much earlier, Speed Demon by Lucy Bedrock, because that is on his new album, C. Mm-hmm. And Darby, tell me, what did you think about C?
2: So this came out during my show on Thursday, and so I had to, like, on my way home, I was listening to it. And honestly, mixed bag, but not in a bad way, because I would say the latter half of the album I don't totally love. I was talking with my brother. I think a lot of the new, like, post-digicore rap scene, there's this trend towards certain producers who really love to mix things really overstimulating and really flat.
1: Yes, and we were talking about that.
2: That for
1: flatness.
2: Me is like, you know, I think as a good producer, you can make something that's really layered and really intricate, but the bass is still really good. The highs are still really crisp. Like, I think you can still have a very varied texture. And so a lot of the songs on this fell a little flat for me. However, the first, like, five tracks and then some at the end are so good that I would still say I really, really love this album. And I've been listening to it a lot lately, just because I do think it's really fun. I love the two singles off of it. Surprised that White Horse Mannequin is not on there.
1: I know. That was rather shocking to me as well. I was going to say, I really liked that single drop.
2: Yeah.
1: And I do think

0: that it mildly misled me on what the album was going to sound like. Again, not that I didn't enjoy the album, but I do agree with Darby's sentiment. And I thought White Horse Mannequin was so good. And it was nowhere to be found.
1: So good.
0: I remember when I opened up that album, I literally went scrolling through and I was like, do I need to scroll through again? Where's White Horse Mannequin? And it's just not there.
1: Literally.
0: So, yeah. A little bit sad on that part, but, you know, Speed Demon carries on the legacy, which is cool.
1: Yeah. How much time do we have? Do I have a second?
0: We still have a few minutes.
1: I would like to say also, you know, big shout out, even though I know he's not listening, to my little brother, Jack, because he put me on to Lucy in general like a year ago. But then, you know, first 20 seconds back in America from Paris, he picks me up in our shared car and is like, let me put some music on, and starts playing. At the time, it was referred to as White Horse Mannequin Prod Ginseng on SoundCloud. The SoundCloud, you know, unreleased Lucy Bedrock.
0: Thank you, JJ.
1: And, you know, we went to the taqueria and got California burrito from the drive-thru. And I was like, I'm home. I'm in America. I'm listening to music on SoundCloud in my car. It was awesome. So big shout out.
0: Dude, yeah. Big shout out to your younger brother. He's a very big chiller. Very good presence. I've had some good chats with him about music. So yeah.
1: He's the GOAT, yeah. Honestly.
0: All's good. But I'm going to take this time now to say thank you again for listening to my NAS set today. Again, I am your host, Allison. If you want to email me, you can reach me at allison@wnyu.org. That is allison@wnyu.org. I have my Twee show tomorrow, Yip Twee, from noon to 2. So if that's something that you would, you know, rather enjoy, then you can stop by to hear my voice and some twang and twee tunes. But yeah, now I'm going to, you know, head out with our last song, and I'll talk to you guys later. Have a good night. This is Drunk Lullaby by Venturing off of the Nowhere EP. Goodbye.

A radio station in Longview, Texas, organized a public bonfire of Beatle records. The next morning, the station was knocked off the air by a bolt of lightning that struck their transmitter.

You just heard Happy You're Here by Cicada. Before that was Bigger Than Jesus by World Peace DMT. Before that, you heard Illusion by Cistern. Before that, you heard Sprain by Team Deathmatch. And at the top of the set, you heard Is It Me, Is It You by Spa. What's up? 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I'm your host, Jack Gilardi. Today is Wednesday, September 23rd, and it's 5:44 p.m., 45 seconds away from being 5:45. That is a day that was pretty nice to me, all things considered. I'm hoping that on your drive home or whatever, as you're ending whatever your day entails, that you're able to have a nice rest of your night listening to these songs I've selected. This next one is, we're supposed to keep it new music and occasionally new to me. This is a song that is new to me, and it's called Neil and Jack and Me, so it contains my name, by King Crimson. Hope you enjoy.

0: Because you're like the coolest person I've ever met. And you don't even have to try.
1: I try really hard, actually.

You just heard Back of a Car by Goodyear and Coilwood. Before that, you heard Heaven is the Deli by Star 80. Before that, you heard Nothing's a Dollar Anymore by Green Needle. And at the top of the set, you heard You Could Have It by Horse Vision. 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Once again, that's www.seizetheawkward.org. 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My next song, I'm your host, Jack Gilardi. 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My email address is jackg@wnyu.org. You can send me songs you want me to play or ask me what a song was or tell me something about anything. My next song is a song I really like. It's called These Are My Friends by Zach Schatz.

You just heard iPhone Think, Therefore iPhone Am by Prodigy. That is not the rapper. That is the Indietronica duo from Brooklyn, New York. Before that was Bird by At, a kind of scary song. This is my first time hearing it. I didn't realize it was going to be that scary. But before that was From the Rafters by Gadge. Before that was Von Bismarck by Zach Schatz. And at the top of the set was These Are My Friends by Zach Schatz. The next song is an interesting one that I want to talk about because it's a band that I've just found out about today. It's an abbreviation with a that went like spelled out, or I guess when the words are said in full, I can't say on the radio, but it's E-I-A-F-U-A-W-N. It's like E-F-1 or something. I don't know. I've never heard anyone say it, but it is apparently a side project of Duster or some sort of family tree situation, like a member of Duster that has this project since they went on like a hiatus in the year 2000. So I'll spell it again. It's E-I-A-F-U-A-W-N. The artist name. The song is called People Talk, and the album is called Endless Body. It's a song that came out September 11th on this EP called Endless Body. It's pretty interesting kind of find because this project has two releases. One is from 2006, and the other is 20 years later. It came out on 9/11, this past 9/11. So they're a Numero Group band, which is pretty cool. A label that just basically like weeds through all of these forgotten bands that never had like a major, or just never had like an album that was like widely heard, or never got signed to a real label, and therefore like no one really heard their music. So that's the deal with this band. Can't say the band name, but the song is called People Talk, from the EP Endless Body. So I hope you enjoy.

The song you just heard is Glass by Good Flying Birds. Before that was How Can I Explain What She Does to Me by Sharp Pins. Before that, you heard Jupiter by People I Love. Before that was Mundy's Corner by the Pittsburgh band Gadge. Before that was Knife Fight by Boy Slash Girl. And at the top of that set was People Talk by a band. I'm going to spell it again because it's a confusing name, but it's E-I-A-F-U-A-W-N. I'll say it again. E-I-A-F-U-A-W-N. They're a side project of Duster, unearthed by Numero Group, and they just dropped the EP this month. It was their first release in 20 years. And I heard them today for the first time, and it was pretty cool. So yeah, that was People Talk. I'm going to get into some, probably going to close out my set at 7 o'clock. My time slot ends at 7 o'clock. I'm probably going to end my show with some heavier music, or at least right now we're going to get into some heavier music and then possibly bring it back before 7 o'clock. So this next track is Shed My Skin by September. It's the only time I don't think of you.

You just heard Embrace by Rochester, New York hardcore band Deep Disdain. Before that was Consigliere by a metalcore band from the Bronx called Beautiful. Before that was TDFB by Ends in Tragedy and Dance. And at the top of the set was Shed My Skin by September Is the Only Time I Don't Think of You. Talking to a friend about their mental health can be awkward, but it can make a big difference. Erase the stigma, care for one another, and learn more at www.seizetheawkward.org. Once again, that's www.seizetheawkward.org. This has been a public service announcement from WNYU. 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I'm your host, Jack Gallardi. I host the 5:30 to 7 o'clock time slot, and I hope, you know, for whoever's still continued listening through the heavier emo-y section of my show, that you're enjoying what you're hearing. I have two songs left, a bit of a different vibe for these last two, but I'll read them right now just so that I can put on the next show once they finish playing. The next song up is Defeater by God of War from the new album that came out this summer, Molly Picture. It's a really cool collaboration project between Their Gut in a Body of Water and Hookie. Yeah, it's just a really cool song that blends to pretty like very different sounding projects that like just came together to make an album that like is a really cool blend of both of them. So yeah, that's Defeater. And then after that, a song that's special to me, I'm closing the set with Pop Song by Prince Daddy and the Hyena. Soundtrack of high school for me. Today is the 10th anniversary of their album, I Thought You Didn't Even Like Leaving. I believe it's their first. Yes, it's their first album. Came out on this day in 2016 and made a big impact on my life and my musical life. And so, yeah, I will be closing the set with Pop Song by Prince Daddy and the Hyena. But before that is Defeater by God of War. I hope you guys have enjoyed the show. You're listening to the New Afternoon Show, WNYU. My name is Jack Gallardi. Email me, jackg@wnyu.org. Enjoy.

0: In light of school season starting, college students navigate either through their first or final semester to make sure they finish on a good note. But what about the trials and tribulations that college students face in order to succeed in their education? With this conversation, I spoke with multiple college grads about the harsh realities within college and advice that comes along with it.
1: Hi, I'm Amber Singletary. I am the host of the internet show Judgy. I'm a stand-up comedian. I went to Ole Miss in Mississippi, and my first major was art. My mother was like, you're not going to make a dime. So I changed my major to broadcast journalism. I was there to play basketball. I was a basketball player, so I always wanted to be a sports broadcaster. So I was like, oh, broadcast journalism is perfect. I'll go into broadcast. That didn't happen, but it doesn't matter. And then after that, I got my master's in marketing there. I learned so much. One, going to school in the South, it was a completely different experience from what I was used to. I really learned how to network. I think the biggest thing I learned about college is how quickly a handshake can turn to a job, can turn to opportunity down the road, how important it is to keep your reputation good and your name good. And like, also, like, I also learned to have fun and not take yourself so seriously. Like, people just want to have fun. Like, really, people just want to have fun and just have fun, have more fun in life, just have more fun. The biggest advice I can say for college students is the grind you're doing now will prepare you for the grind you're doing later. And the quicker you can condition yourself to the grind, the better you'll be, because it does not stop. Like, I mean, I think about, it was probably like 3 months ago or 4 months ago where I had four jobs besides doing Judgy before I could do it full time. Like, I was babysitting, I was doing social media, I was teaching writing, I was also like door dashing where I could. Like, it doesn't stop. And the quicker you can realize, like, just don't be waiting for your next rest. Like, don't be like, okay, I'm gonna just do this and then I'll have this. Like, you have to work. Work has to be just as important as rest to you. Like, just the same way you make your schedule and you say, I got a meeting at 1 o'clock. You have to schedule rest. You have to schedule moments to take care of yourself. You have to schedule moments of care, and you have to schedule fun. Like, it's the rest of your life is going to be a balancing act of, how do I have a job and have friends? How do I have friends and have a boyfriend? How do I have a boyfriend and have kids? How do I, you know, it's just like all these things that you will always have to do for the rest of your life, but that's just life. And the quicker you can be like, you know, I'm not a victim of this. I am making my life the way I want to make my life, the easier it'll be. Because that was my biggest heartbreak, being like, man, I was an athlete. I thought I was going to get the rest after college. Why am I? The work doesn't stop, ever. The only thing that will be with you your whole life is your own brain. You know, people come and go, you'll experience loss, but you have to take care of your mental health. You have to take care of yourself, because if you work yourself to the bone, and then by the time you reach your dreams, you're not mentally well enough to even do them, it was all for nothing. So you have to take care of your mental health. If something is impacting your mental health to the point where you are not yourself, you're not happy, you're not functioning, you need to reevaluate every opportunity. If you got one opportunity, you can get another one. Do not let people break you for your dreams. Like, you have to be there for your dreams. So you have to keep your mind as sound as you can. Now, is that going to come with some highs and some lows? Yes. But I would say feel every emotion. Every time I cried in college, it made sense later. It didn't make sense right then. Every heartbreak I ever had in college, it made sense later. It didn't make sense then. But like, it will all make sense if you just keep pushing through. And when I say push through, it doesn't mean like, I don't believe in like, I'm just going to, I'm grind till you die. I'm asleep when I'm dead. No, I don't believe in that. I believe that your mind is the most beautiful place you have. It's the only place where you can work out things without people knowing. So if you can't keep that in check, you will not be able to do your dreams. I do think that whether you pursue a higher education or not, you're going to be a student for the rest of your life. You're going to have to learn for the rest of your life. So even if you don't go to college, figure out how you can take classes, figure out how you can make yourself better at something. Even if it's a hobby, even if it's Duolingo, I think learning and keeping your brain elastic is the most important thing you can do for any career, for anything. So you don't exactly have to pursue higher education, or if you are pursuing higher education, understand that you may be in a major that doesn't make any sense for your life at all, but it could later. And also, it could never make sense, but guess what? You met people, and that's the more important thing, meeting people. And I think the social aspect of college is the most important thing, because if you can go in a room and work a room, you can do any job.
2: Hello, my name is Jamila White. I am a senior producer slash correspondent at Now This and the host of Crosswalk Crush. And then I also am the senior producer of this show called Are You Okay? I am originally from Maryland. My parents are Panamanian, and I am big on like my identity and who I am. So I love to make sure that that gets mentioned in any way possible. And yeah, that is me. So I graduated from Penn State University with a major in broadcast journalism, and then I minored in Spanish. And I was one of those people where any organization that had anything to do about communications back then, if it was radio, television, whatever that looks like, I was a part of it. Just because, too, the College of Comm at Penn State was huge on internship experience and making sure that that would transfer over into real life. But my big, I'll say like one of my biggest accomplishments, I was a part of the executive board for our annual music festival called Moving On, and I was the director of events there. So that's when I really loved like live events, music, because my overall goal, and I do think that music journalism is kind of dead. So like not anytime soon, but down the road, I still do kind of want to go into music journalism. Like back in the day when iTunes was a thing, I would scroll at the bottom of the top 100 list and then listen to songs there because I knew that I would creep up to the top of the list. And that's how I discovered music. Like, I used to be a hardcore fan for music. I don't have that same passion, or let me not say that. I still do have the passion, but I don't make time for it as much. And I think, you know, like when you're in college too, you know, those times when you're kind of like lit, you're in the back of a taxi. And then they're like on the aux or whatever that looks like. And you're like, whoa, what music is this? Like, I feel like because I'm always on a train now, or like even too when I'm home, we're all connected to our own aux and things of that nature. We don't have that community of different music. Like, I don't know if that makes sense, but you get what I mean? Like, where it's like you used to be just like out and about with a different group of friends, and then you get put onto music because either the radio or like, oh yeah, this mix because you have to listen to it throughout versus now you can like plug and play whatever you want versus being forced to do things. I don't know how I got so sidetracked. But yeah, I love Moving On because it really blended my love for music and then events as well. And then one year I was actually out of college because I got this internship at ABC 7 and News Channel 8. And I absolutely loved it. I remember when I came back from college after that internship, I got on the dean's list for the first and last time because it was one of those things where it proved to be true that the experience that I was learning outside applied completely to the classes that I was taking. So I am a huge, huge, huge advocate for taking any internship you can because I really do feel like it made a difference and led me to where I am now. Another big lesson that I had to learn, and I think it dawned on me end of sophomore year, beginning of junior year, that, and I don't know if this will come across as harsh, but I do think that it's important, but to compartmentalize specific friends. So you have your friends for going out, right? But like, I know that I can't go to you for heavier stuff because it's either like you run your mouth too much or like, it's like, oh man, girl, that sucks, but not necessarily the advice I need. I know that I have my best friends that I can go to for everything. They're my going out, they're my confidants, da-da-da. And then you have those in-betweens where it's just like, just because we share a mutual best friend, that doesn't necessarily make you my friend as well. And that is A-okay. But I think that the second that you're able to categorize some friends, it's the ease in it is so helpful because then you're no longer feeling any type of way like, oh man, I wish I didn't say this around them. Or like, oh, like, why do I feel this type of way when I'm around this person? Because you confided in a going out friend with something that should have been with a best friend, you know?
3: My name is Fumi Yakubu, and I'm a senior platform consultant at Ingram Micro, and I also create content online regarding tech, AI, as well as society. I actually did go to two unis. I did a study abroad. So I first went to the University of Nottingham, their campus in Malaysia, and I studied international relations. So I was there for about 2 years. Then I went to France to study international and comparative studies. So I got a diploma in that. And that was more focused on politics within the EU and just their government structure and all of that. And I guess one thing I got, especially from Malaysia, as well as France, if I'm being honest. I guess leaving Nigeria at such a young age, because I did leave at 17, and that was my first time, living by myself. And even though I did have my family there, I would say one thing it taught me was just independence, as well as speaking with people from other cultures as well, because that was the first time I was exposed to so many people from multiple countries across the world. So having to present myself in a certain way, having to communicate with people, having to make friends, being independent and taking that first step. That was the main thing that being in Malaysia taught me. Being able to go to school right now and do anything, regardless of if it's an internship, you're a cashier at McDonald's, whatever it is, right now you need to be grateful for that. I remember, living my 9 to 5, living a toxic job and having to look for another work at McDonald's. It was very hard to get a job at McDonald's. So whatever extra thing you're doing outside work, be grateful that you have that, because it is something that's just going to help you. Maybe in terms of dealing with people, it will build your resilience. It will help you in terms of documentation, whatever it is that you're learning. As much as it is difficult right now, all I need to say is life is much harder after. Like, even when I was, doing my master's and I was working at a hotel at the front desk there, I was always tired. I was always struggling. Now I look back at that, I'm like, that wasn't that difficult. That if I could go back to that, if I could go back to that and have people paying my bills, I do know that there are students out there that, they are reliant on themselves. They don't have anyone supporting them and all these things. And for those ones, I do feel like, it is much more difficult than another student that's, just working just to have money, extra money on the side. So it is very difficult. Lean on your support system. It is not easy at all. Take breaks. Use your vacation days if you have any. I know in the US it's a bit different in terms of that compared to Europe. So, lean on your support system and take as much breaks as you can, but just know that keep doing what you're doing. Whatever extra thing you have outside school, in this day and age and in this job market, you need it. I'm actually really grateful that it wasn't really like that with my family in terms of my bachelor's, but I do know that everyone I have around me, most of my friends, especially people that study medicine, you will hear it a lot from people that study medicine that they never wanted to do this and their parents forced them. And I just feel like that's a very, very sad reality of some people having to do that. And I feel like it's still something that is common, in our cultures across Africa, even in Asia as well. I hear that it happens over there. I think I would just say the main thing is just do not care. Do not care about your parents, honestly, because you did not come here to live your life for them. And if they are living, their lives for you. This is something that I've had to tell my mom recently this year. Like, I want you to go out and do you like, do not worry about me. Like, I'm queer. I have these tattoos and these piercings that you don't like, but I did not come here for you. Do not worry about me. I want you to be happy. I want you to have fun, because you do see a lot of parents still, living their lives for their children. And it is very sad. It shouldn't be that way. They need to also focus on their own things, because they did not come to this earth for you. Like, when I think about my mom, what kind of life she lived, before me and all of that, I want her to get back to that, because all your kids are out of the house. So I would say definitely it is difficult. And I understand that there are situations where, they will threaten not to send you to school. They might threaten to kick you out of the house. In those situations, I'll say, look at somebody else within your family that can speak to your parents, somebody that, they would listen to. If you can go to that person, if literally you have no other option, I would say just go to school and find a way to, I don't know, manipulate your parents to pay for a separate course or pay for something that you actually want to do. You can negotiate with them as well. Fine, I'll study this for you, but I want to do this on the side as well. And you know that once you graduate, what you've done on the side across school time, it could be during your break from school. That's what you do. You go to a boot camp or something. And then you know that at least you have two options. If your parents were right and you should have studied what you studied, cool. If they were wrong, then at least you've been learning this thing across the entire 4 years of your degree.
4: My name is Jaden Clark. I just graduated from Stanford University, class of 2026. I was a dual degree in mathematics and comparative studies in race and ethnicities. So that's two very different majors, but it was fun being able to get a degree in both in my time there. And in terms of Stanford and my experience there, I think overall it was nice being surrounded by people that were so ambitious and so eager to learn. So that is something that I'll never take for granted. I think I learned more from my peers, even just sitting in like the lunch table or in the dorm, than I think I could ever gain from a classroom. But that's not to say that, the professors weren't great, and that the opportunities and resources that the school had were not, plentiful. So that was definitely great. But then, in any elite institution, you have a bunch of problems that arise as opposed to, imposter syndrome and the pressure to succeed and produce. I think that all comes about. But overall, I did enjoy my time there. I don't regret my decision to come there. But, I definitely can speak at length of the things that I wish were different about the university. Me going all the way out to California, like both of my parents went to Howard, which is right around the way, right? All in the DMV. And then my older brother went to Howard. My younger sister just started at Howard. So everyone in my family, my immediate family, stayed close to home and went to an HBCU. And then I completely flipped the narrative, went across the country, and then went to a PWI. And I think that was definitely a cultural shock for me, a culture shock. I was just there and I was like, wow, this is completely different. The people I'm interacting with are completely different or from completely different places. There's not much I can say as opposed to just like try to go into it and be excited about the fact that you're in a new place. I think I knew nothing about Cali. I thought the West Coast was like overrated. I wasn't like keen on coming all the way out here for real. I really wanted to be in like an East Coast city. That was kind of my mindset. But I mean, I ultimately ended up choosing Stanford, so there was something appealing to it for me. And I viewed the opportunity as something where it's like, okay, I'm giving my family an excuse to come all the way out here. I'm giving myself an excuse to experience the West Coast for 4 years. Let me see what I can learn from it.
5: Hi everyone, my name is Fatima Sillin. I have a social media platform called Boss Girlified, and I talk about a lot of social issues, specifically when it comes to the internet and internet topics that could use a little bit more nuance. I actually went to NAU my freshman year, which is North Arizona University, and then I transferred over to ASU, and then I studied psychology with a minor in music, but that didn't really apply to what I ended up doing. But I learned a lot. And honestly, I think, especially since I have a social media platform now, things like consumer psychology and things like that really helped me understand a lot about why people buy what they buy, why they engage with what they engage with, and just helped me understand my own brain a little bit more and why we interact with each other the way we do. I wouldn't say maybe a false conception, but maybe something that isn't talked about enough is probably how much misinformation is out there that's disguised as truth and that's described as just the blanket honest truth, when in reality, a lot of even TikTok comments and TikToks and Instagram reels and things like that, a lot of them are very much so just a headline thrown into a video when it's really, really important, especially now more than ever, to look into the validity of these claims, because a lot of them, it's not necessarily that people are trying to be dishonest or anything like that. A lot of people really do think, you know, I'm just spilling the tea, putting the news out there, whatever the case may be, but they're really just giving a blanket statement without any context. So I think context matters now more than ever before. Social media is not real. Like a lot of people make, you don't know what people are actually doing behind the scenes. You don't know what kind of help they have. You don't know, because the reality is, as someone who makes content, I've met some of these influencers and let's just say, yeah, again, it's not all what it seems. A lot of people really do have a lot more help than they're letting on. And you have to think about it too. Would someone come online and be like, yeah, you know, I'm in school, I'm doing X, Y, and Z, but I'm also getting help from my dad and my mom and my grandma's trust fund. You know what I mean? They probably wouldn't tell you that. So I think it's really important to focus inward. I think that's always really important just in life in general. That's like a core principle that a lot of people throughout different stages of their lives struggle with. And I think it is really something that will help you kind of realize, okay, that I don't know the context behind that. I only know what I have, and I'm going to make the most of what I have. So I think it definitely, social media definitely can contribute to a lot of that. And it's harder said than done, or it's easier said than done, but I would definitely dial it back a little bit on TikTok, on Instagram, especially while you're in school, especially if you find yourself, because it's very easy to find yourself on that side of TikTok and you're constantly like, wow, damn, everyone just has it figured out except for me. So, yeah, that's what I would say for that.
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This is Jello Biafra of Dead Kennedys, and you're listening to WNYU-FM in the Big Apple, 89.1 on your radio dial, unless your stereo was made in America.